0: milestone or reflect a personal connection to the community. LSCO Executive Director Caitlin Weaver says the mural is more than a fundraising initiative.
1: It's a nice way to create like a legacy for the LSCO. It's also a really great way to feature like the vibrancy of the LSCO. It'll be right in the entrance of the building.
0: Weaver adds the campaign's aim is to raise $35,000 in support of LSCO's programs and services. The mural is expected to be completed this fall or winter. 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
3: Lethbridge weather.
2: Environment Canada has issued an orange tornado watch for Lethbridge and the surrounding area, saying that conditions are favorable for the development of severe thunderstorms, which could produce tornadoes. Otherwise, mix a sun and cloud with a chance of showers and high of 30 for your Thursday. Tonight, 30% chance of rain with a low at 15. Tomorrow, 60% chance of showers with a high of 28. Then on Saturday, sunshine with a high of 32.
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9: Weather. Environment Canada has issued an orange tornado watch for Lethbridge and the surrounding area, saying that conditions are favorable for the development of severe thunderstorms, which could produce tornadoes. Otherwise, mix of sun and cloud with a chance of showers and high of 30 for your Thursday. Tonight, 30% chance of rain with a low at 15. Tomorrow, 60% chance of showers with a high of 28. Then on Saturday, sunshine with a high of 32.
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2: 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They should always be housed with a buddy. You can tell males and females apart by their sear, an area just above their nostrils. Males have a dark blue sear, and females have a lighter sear, which may be pink, white, or pale blue. Oh, and they can see ultraviolet. They have feathers on their cheeks and the crown of their head that reflect ultraviolet light. They have four types of color-sensing cells in their eyes, where humans only have three. Their eyes are tetrachromatic, like most birds. They have very acute vision in terms of the number of images their brain can process at a time, too. Budgies can register over 150 images per second, compared with the 16 humans are able to register. They can talk. For years, the record of what bird can speak the most words shifted between an African gray parrot and a budgie. Currently, a budgie named Puck from California holds the title for the largest vocabulary of any bird, and he knew how to say a whopping 1,728 words.
1: Learn more on the Petland Lethbridge Facebook page. 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
1: 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Good Friday morning. I'm Ryan Menny, July 17th. 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They have a really big one. We were playing with Ranch Cash Cow, sponsored by Crystal Springs, with Dawn this week. We play every Wednesday morning at 7:45. We try and give you cash out of our cow, Bessie. Dawn was not signed up for the contest, but she had just been at Park Lake out on a lovely evening, catching a couple of pike with her family, catch and release. But did she catch some cash as well?
2: Let's do another squeeze, please.
1: $124. $124. Did I hear a support system in the background?
2: There is, yeah.
1: Is it coworkers, other people in the car? What do you?
2: Coworkers.
1: Okay, here's my question for you, Dawn. Have you worked there long enough that you trust them?
2: I do trust them.
1: So what are they saying? Run with the $124 or another squeeze?
2: Okay, it's looking like another squeeze, please.
1: Another squeeze. Say the coworkers.
2: Oh, no.
1: Lordy. You know what, Dawn? Your coworkers owe you something from Timmy's today because it's camp day. They owe you a beverage.
2: Right.
1: Well, we'll see you at Park Lake again soon, either fishing or building a sandcastle. Thanks for playing, Dawn.
2: Sounds good. Thanks.
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0: 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The Culinary Cup pitted chefs from across Alberta showcasing their talents in a mouth-watering competition. Aaron Masselin is head chef of the Nash in Calgary's Inglewood neighborhood. Using local is so important to her, she grew up in a High River in a family of farmers.
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0: Ella Langley, Morgan Wallen, Can't Love You Anymore, 6:34. I'm Ryan Menny. Friday morning, July 17th. It's going to feel like 38 degrees with the Humidex. Why? Level of humidity right now is 94%. You can't sweat. You can sweat, but it can't evaporate, so you can't cool yourself off. Oh, my goodness. So go somewhere cool and air-conditioned as you sign up for the Coaldale Minor Hockey Association 3rd Annual Fun Scramble Golf Tournament. 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It's also a part of the Coaldale Summerfest activities that weekend. A very, very fun event at Land O'Lakes Golf Course. It's going to be fun and relaxing, and it's summertime, and it's for a good cause, getting that ball in its home.
1: Time to go home there, ball. I just send him home.
2: 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Are you too good for your home? Answer me!
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10: 6:42, Friday, July 17th. I'm Ryan Menney with the Retro Ranch. It is going to be a hot, sweaty weekend already right now. This is crazy. Okay, the temperature outside, 14 degrees. That sounds lovely, doesn't it? The humidity is at 95%. I thought we lived in a desert region. What do you mean I don't need to use hand cream today? Oh, that's a good thing. The bad thing is you're going to be sweating today. Your sweat won't go anywhere because there's no room in the atmosphere for your moisture to join the moisture that's there already. So go to those cool places that are free, like the mall, the library, the spray parks around town, and stay cool. And this song goes perfectly with a cold drink and a patio. This song, our Retro Ranch tune, was released in late 1991. Almost didn't happen. The record label had actually dropped this artist a few years earlier. He was completely without a deal, playing small clubs just to get by until a new producer took a chance on him. When they found this song, the songwriters had actually originally written it from a woman's point of view. They had to quickly flip the lyrics around so a guy could sing it, turning it into a story about a guy watching a woman across a crowded bar trying to drown a heartbreak while it was 95% humidity. Going back 35 years ago to 1991, I added that last bit. John Anderson, Straight Tequila Night on the Retro Ranch.
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0: Sully Burrow, it's 98.1 The Ranch. Put it on me, 7:08. I'm Ryan Menny. Happy Friday. Put this on you and then bring it with you to work or wherever you're going today because you're going to have to put it on a couple more times for your sake, but even more so the sake of those around you. What is the level of humidity right now? 95%. Guess what? It only goes up to 100 unless you you want to be a stickler and go back to a science class in high school, which was 35 years ago for me, but I still remember at LCI, super saturated. That's when the air has more moisture in it than 100% than it should be able to have because of certain conditions. Well, that's what we are right now. Today, we're going to feel super saturated, and there's along with this humidity, it's turning the temperature of 30 degrees into making it feel like 38. It's making it feel almost 10 degrees hotter than it will show. My 11-year-old daughter was heading out the door. She said, "Dad, can I go to the park? You betcha, with your buddy? Yeah, have fun." She came downstairs dressed in pants and a black shirt, and I said, "Turn around and change into a dress or some shorts. You're going to die and wear a hat." And she said, "But I talked to the smart speaker and it said it was only 25 degrees. Yeah, the smart speaker is not factoring in the Humidex. Today, it's going to feel like 38 degrees, 95% humidity. Bring that deodorant to work or with you to, again, save your friendships and your place in the workplace. And let's just all try not to melt.
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1: 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I need a little space to think. And maybe we should start seeing other people. And baby, things are moving way too fast for me.

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0: Beats beat by you, 98.1 The Ranch, 7:23. Happy Friday morning, July 17th. I'm Ryan Menny. If, the kids get back to school, the kids' friends going to be saying, hey, what did you do for the summer? Well, my kids might say, well, I was on my tablet or playing Nintendo or go to the park. Actually, my youngest daughter, she's going to Nika Yuko Japanese Gardens Kids Camp in, I think that's next week. They also have another one in August, but I cannot stop listening to this kid who, what did he do on his summer vacation? Learn a couple hundred more distinct bird calls. My oldest daughter, yeah, okay, she's on her devices, but she just graduated, so she can do that and figure out what she's doing with the rest of her life besides looking at kids who can do bird calls. Young guy, 12 years old, Samuel Henderson from Choctaw, Oklahoma. If you have not found this kid on the internet yet, after you hear this, start searching. He is incredible. He started, his mom noticed that when he was about four, he was starting to mimic birds and, in fact, would start to have birds follow him through parking lots because they thought he was a bird. He can do over 100 distinct bird calls. This is Samuel Henderson doing all the birds that I just can't stop listening
1: to. This is Bird Request Part 2. Let's get started. First, we get the barn owl.
0: Birds of prey would love that one.
1: Next, the ring-necked dove. Next, the American woodcock. Meep. Meep. Meep. And you know, there's two different species of crows in the United States. The American crow.
0: They really sound like that.
1: The purple martin. Whippoorwill. Keep up the requests, guys.
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0: Russell Dickerson, worth your wild. 734, 98.1 The Ranch. Happy Friday morning. I'm Ryan Menny. It got wild yesterday afternoon, seeing those alerts coming in, getting them on your phone, seeing some people. This is an interesting thing about, so we had a tornado watch. That meant there was the potential for something to happen. And I live on the west side of Lethbridge. People on the extreme edge of the west side of Lethbridge, that their phones obviously were connected to the same cell towers as the people in the Warner and Wrentham area. They were getting the red tornado warnings, as in things are imminent, about to happen. But this was people in Lethbridge getting this warning. So they're circulating their screenshots on their phone, and rightly so. They did get warnings on their phones that something was happening or about to happen, but they were just in a different cell tower service area. And thank goodness, even the people that were in that area that it was truly meant for, in Warner and Wrentham, nothing ended up happening yesterday, but it was cleared and then turned into a thunderstorm watch. So nothing happened beyond a little bit of hail, a little bit of rain in a few spots that we know of. Today we are just looking at a whole lot of humidity and it making it feel like it's 38 degrees, and maybe a shower this morning into this afternoon, and a chance of a thunderstorm. Watch those watches and see if things change. And in the meantime, think of better days, like in a couple of weeks, when you could be out golfing with the third annual Fun Scramble Golf Tournament in support of the Coaldale Minor Hockey Association. 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And now you're going to win that cash and make sure the ball goes in its home.
1: Time to go home there, ball. 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
2: 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Are you too good for your home? Answer me!
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0: Nicole Swindle, she had me at Heads, Carolina, 98.1 The Ranch at 7:46, Friday, July 17th. I'm Ryan Menny. Time's out. Time's up. 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It was Dawn who played Ranch Cash Cow with us Wednesday at 7:45, the day and time that we do that. 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She wasn't in it for the sandcastles. She was in it for the cash, but had also recently been at Park Lake, where the competition is happening, to catch some pike.
1: Well, let's do another squeeze, please. 124 dollars.
0: 124 bucks. Did I hear a support system in the background?
1: There is. Yeah.
0: Is it coworkers? Other people in the car? What do you?
1: Coworkers.
0: Okay. Here's my question for you, Dawn. Have you worked there long enough that you trust them?
1: I do. I do trust them.
0: So what are they saying? Run with the 124 bucks or another squeeze?
1: Okay, it's looking like another squeeze, please.
0: Another squeeze. Say the coworkers.
1: Oh, no.
0: Lordy. You know what, Dawn? Your coworkers owe you something from Timmy's today because it's camp day. They owe you... They owe you a beverage.
1: Right.
0: Well, we'll see. We'll see you at Park Lake again soon, either fishing or building a sandcastle. Thanks for playing, Dawn.
1: Sounds good. Thanks.
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2: 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And corn's trading at $3.07 per metric ton. In the milling wheat markets, September Minneapolis futures are down 4 cents at $6.79, with local hard red spring bids for July movement at $8.70 per bushel. In the oil seeds, November canola futures lost $5.70 at $7.86.70 per ton or $17.84 per bushel. In the pulse markets, nearby red lentils are flat at 23 cents per pound and yellow peas are lower at $7.50 per bushel. In the cattle markets, August live cattle are down $3.57 at $2.26.55 per 100 weight. 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

0: 98.1 The Ranch, Luke Combs. When it rains, it pours. 8:12. Good Friday morning. I'm Ryan Menny. July 17th. Yes, we're going to get some raining and pouring today and a whole lot of sweating. Look at that humidity, 94%. It is going to make the temperature that we hit today of 30 degrees feel almost 10 degrees warmer. It's going to feel like 38 degrees. Protect yourself. Go to the free cooling places like the mall, the library, local spray parks at Legacy and Nicholas Sharon on the west side in Lethbridge, or just get out the hose and just hold it over your head. Or let the kids run by and just, you know, it's the cheap version of a sprinkler if you don't have one. Just put your thumb on top of the hose and spray them. They're going to appreciate it. But there is a chance of a thunderstorm this afternoon. Like Environment Canada always says, when thunder roars, go indoors. It can hit you from 2 kilometers away from where the actual storm is. So take care later today. In the meantime, keep yourself cool. Go to the mall or else, you know what you're going to be screaming.
1: I'm melting! Melting! Oh, what a world! What a world!
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3: I'm Breaker 19. This here's a rubber duck. You got a copy on me, Big Pen? Come on. 10-4, Big Pen, for sure, for sure. By golly, it's clean clear to Flagtown. Come on. Yeah, it's a big 10-4 there, Big Pen. Yeah, we...

0: off them hogs? Yeah, 10-4, about 5 miles or so. 10, roger, them hogs is getting intense up here.
1: By the time we got into Tulsa town, we had 85 trucks and all. But there's a roadblock up on the cloverleaf, and them bears are wall to wall. And them smokies as thick as bugs on a bumper. They even had a bear in the air. I says, calling all trucks, this here's the duck. We about to go a-hunting.

0: Hornets.
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0: Shaboozy Cowgirl 823. Happy Friday. I'm Ryan Menny from Cowgirl to Bird Boy. I love this guy. I was yesterday days old when my oldest child said, "Dad, check out this guy and his bird calls." Samuel Henderson from Choctaw, Oklahoma. 12 years old now. He started getting viral on the internet, I guess, when he was 11, but he's been doing bird noises since he was 4. Mastered over 100 distinct bird calls. When we're into summer now, and you're looking at your kids, okay, what have you done this summer? You need to relax in between school seasons, that's okay, but have you learned anything? Well, this kid has mastered over 100 distinct bird calls. Don't take it from me. Check this out. Samuel Henderson, a.k.a., I'm calling him Bird Boy, because he is. He's amazing.
1: This is Bird Request Part 2. Let's get started. First, we get the barn owl.
0: Man, Birds of Prey and Coldale would love that.
1: Next, the ring-necked dove.
0: Sounds just
1: next,
0: like
1: the American woodcock
0: in a barn in Sterling.
1: Meep. Meep.
0: That one's my favorite.
1: And you know, there's two different species of crows in the United States. The American crow. Ha! Ha! Next, the purple martin. Whippoorwill. Keep up the requests, guys.
0: Look for Samuel online, and yes, the ranch is definitely for the birds.
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1: The ball. I just send him home.
2: 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Are you too good for your home? Answer me.
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0: Honey, when the ranch, I had a Zoom call with her a couple of months ago and a sneak peek of that EP that she was about to release, a collection of several songs, not a full album, but a lot of new stuff. And I said, Kelsey Kulik, that is all filler, all killer, no filler. Every single song that I heard was, wow, that's a good, wow, that one's a good, oh, that's a really good one too. And that's latest release. Cut them loose. 98.1 The Ranch at 8:47. I'm Ryan Menny. 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Dawn was recently at Park Lake, not making sandcastles, but catching pike and then releasing them and enjoying the time on the water. Did she enjoy playing the Ranch Cash Cow this week and walk away with some winnings thanks to Crystal Springs Dairy Company?
1: Well, let's do another squeeze, please.
2: 124 dollars.
0: 124 bucks. Did I hear a support system in the background?
1: Yeah, there's a couple of us here.
0: Is it coworkers, other people in the car? What do you?
1: Coworkers.
0: Okay, here's my question for you, Dawn. Have you worked there long enough that you trust them?
1: I do trust them.
0: So what are they saying? Run with the 124 bucks or another squeeze?
1: Okay, it's looking like another squeeze, please.
0: Another squeeze. Say the coworkers. Lordy, you know what, Dawn? Your coworkers owe you something from Timmy's today because it's camp day. They owe you
1: that
0: beverage.
1: Right.
0: Well, we'll see you at Park Lake again soon, either fishing or building a sandcastle. Thanks for playing, Dawn.
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0: 98.1 The Ranch, Cody Johnson, Carrie Underwood. I'm gonna love you, 9:12. Happy Friday morning, July 17th. I'm Ryan Menny. You gotta love that it's summertime. That Humidex, though, the humidity in the air at 94%. It's making it feel a little warmer than the thermometers saying, like it did yesterday. You're looking at it, or like my 11-year-old looking at talking to the smart speaker and saying, "What's the weather like?" "Oh, it's 25 degrees." And so she got ready to go to the park with a buddy in her pants and a black t-shirt. And I said, "Turn around and change into something more appropriate because, well, like yesterday, today, even hotter, the Humidex, the humidity in the air along with the temperature is going to make it feel like 38 degrees. It's summertime. If you're doing staycation stuff, like going maybe out to Birds of Prey in Coaldale like I did this time last week, go out, have fun, but the birds have their water. They take care of the birds very well at Birds of Prey, but bring your water as well and ask them if they know about Samuel Henderson, 12-year-old kid from Choctaw, Oklahoma, that can do over 100 distinct bird calls. My oldest daughter found this guy on the internet, showed him to me yesterday for the first time. Maybe you've heard this kid before.
1: This is Bird Request Part 2. Let's get started. First, we get the barn owl. Next, the ring-necked dove.
0: When have you had those on a telephone line outside of your house?
1: Meep. Meep. Meep. And you know, there's two different species of crows in the United States. The American crow. Ha! Ha! Next, the purple martin. Whippoorwill.
0: This kid is 12.
1: Keep up the requests, guys.
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Florida Georgia Line, 98.1 The Ranch Round here at 928. I'm Ryan Menny. 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And don't worry, there's no sharks in the lake. You might think there are because there are some pike.

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3: At 9:35, yes, it's going to be warm on the thermometer today, high around 30 degrees, but it's going to feel much hotter than that because our humidity, we started the day at 95% humidity in the air. Right now it's 88%. That's crazy. That's going to turn our 30 degrees that we're getting later today into feeling like 38. Just get out the hose, spray yourself down, and you know what you do. You put your thumb over the top of the hose, yeah, and pretend you're watering the lawn, but basically hose down the kids. They're going to need it too. 38 degrees today with a Humidex. Good chance of a thunderstorm this afternoon.
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0: Old Dominion making good time. 98.1 The Ranch, 942. I'm Ryan Menny. Happy Friday. It's July 17th. Time is running out to sign up, so just do it today. Don't miss the deadline of August 1st to have some fun and support the Coaldale Minor Hockey Association, the Coaldale Cobras, at the same time. It's their third annual Fun Scramble Golf Tournament, Land O'Lakes Golf Course, August 7th. But the deadline to register as an individual or a four-person team, August 1st, so just do it right now. Grab your green fee, power cart, and steak dinner, all included in the fun. 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
1: The Ranch.

just after 10 o'clock with the Rec Laws. Never drinking again. It's Tandy here with you during the day shift. Happy Friday. Finally made it to the weekend. Hey, now I saw this story and I thought, my goodness, amazing. Firefighters down in Oakland, California, they weren't just helping people after a vehicle fire. They also helped a pigeon. I'll tell you more about it coming up, but first, here's Luke Bryan with Hunting, Fishing, and Loving Every Day on the Ranch.

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Sean Austin, Tailgate to Heaven on the Ranch. It's Tandy here with you. Now, earlier I was telling you about these firefighters in Oakland, California, and they weren't just helping people after a vehicle fire, you know, like they normally do. They actually, this time, they helped a pigeon. The bird appeared to have suffered smoke inhalation from the fire and actually wandered over to the firefighters. They gently held an oxygen mask over the pigeon for a short time, and after catching its breath, the bird flew away. The touching moment was caught on video and has been winning hearts online. Birds are especially sensitive to smoke because of how their respiratory symptoms actually work. So that pigeon, I guess he just knew that the firefighters had oxygen and just decided to get a little breath of fresh air. I actually saw another video the other day, too, where firefighters were helping this cat as well, helping him with the ventilator and all that kind of stuff. So it's amazing what our firefighters can do. Here's Nate Holler, Thought About You on the Ranch. Yeah.

0: The Rich.
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6: Lethbridge weather.
7: A mix of sun and cloud for your Friday with a 60% chance of afternoon showers and risk of a thunderstorm, high going up to 30. Tonight, 60% chance of rain with a low of 17. Tomorrow, mix of sun and cloud, 30% chance of showers, high of 32. Then on Sunday, sunshine with a high going up to 31.
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Paisley, when I get where I'm going on 98.1 The Ranch. It's Tandy here with you. Don't forget about the Colesdale Summerfest. It's back August 6th to the 9th. Great food, family fun, live entertainment, and of course, don't miss the Washboard Union. They are going to be performing live on that Saturday night on August the 8th. Celebrate community pride at Colesdale Summerfest. Here's Zach McPhee with The Way I Know You Now on 98.1 The Ranch.

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3: 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July 23rd to 25th in Tabor. Tickets, camping, and more info online at spiderentertainment.ca. 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

The band Perry, If I Die Young on the Ranch. It's Tandy here with you during the day shift. And I guess scientists have discovered sugar in space. Mm-hmm. Got to tell you more about it coming up. But first, it's Tyler Joe Miller, Under the Influence on the Ranch.

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That's Dallas Smith with Rhinestone World on the ranch. Happy Friday and welcome to the weekend. Now, I saw this story and I'm like, are you kidding me? So apparently scientists have discovered sugar in space. Not exactly candy, of course, floating around the galaxy, but scientists have detected a true sugar molecule in the interstellar space for the first time ever. The sugar is a simple 4-carbon sugar that is also found naturally in raspberries. It was discovered in a giant cloud of gas and dust near the center of the Milky Way using powerful radio telescopes in Spain. Now, why is this exciting? Well, researchers saying that it adds to the growing evidence that some of the building blocks of life may have formed in space before planets like Earth even existed. It doesn't mean that scientists have found alien life, but it also does suggest that the important organic molecules may be more common throughout the universe than we once thought. Which I thought was kind of cool, actually, to be honest with you. It's pretty neat what we got out there. Here's Blake Shelton with Drink on It on the Ranch.

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12: Lethbridge weather.
13: A mix of sun and cloud for your Friday with a 60% chance of afternoon showers and risk of a thunderstorm, high going up to 30. Tonight, 60% chance of rain with a low of 17. Tomorrow, mix of sun and cloud, 30% chance of showers, high of 32. Then on Sunday, sunshine with a high going up to 31.
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Lainey Wilson with Phone Keys Wallet on 98.1 The Ranch. Hey, head on over to our Facebook page daily to comment on the Arcadium token drop. 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Let's continue with JoJo Mason, Let Me Down Easy on 98.1 The Ranch.

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Sasha and the Reckless Road with Shooting Stars starting our 12 o'clock hour here on the ranch. Now, if you needed another excuse to enjoy your morning coffee, well, I'm going to tell you more about it coming up. But first, let's listen to Diamond Rio, Beautiful Mess on the Ranch.

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to Neil Towns with Sunshine's Free on the Ranch. It's Tandy here with you during the day shift. Now, if you needed another excuse to enjoy your morning coffee, well, apparently a new study of more than 354,000 people found out that coffee drinkers had lower risks of liver cirrhosis, liver cancer, and dying from liver disease compared to people who didn't drink coffee. The participants were followed for about 13 years, making it one of the largest studies looking at coffee and liver health. Benefits starting with just 1 to 2 cups a day. The strongest association was around 3 to 4 cups a day, and both regular and decaf coffee showed similar benefits, suggesting it's not just the caffeine that's helping. One important note that this was an observational study, so it doesn't really prove that coffee prevents liver disease. It simply found that a strong association between coffee drinking and better liver health. So, what about you? Are you drinking your coffee here today? Maybe you're saving your liver. Here's Thomas Rhett and Jordan Davis with Ain't a Bad Life on the Ranch.

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10: There's a severe thunderstorm watch in effect for Lethbridge and the surrounding area. Mix of sun and cloud with a chance of showers throughout the day and a high of 30. Tonight, 60% chance of rain, low at 17. Tomorrow, sun and cloud, 30% chance of showers with a high going up to 32. Then on Sunday, sunshine with a high of 31.
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Taylor Swift, I Knew It, I Knew You from the Toy Story 5 soundtrack. It's Tandy here with you during the day shift. Don't forget about the Big Valley Jamboree. That is coming up here soon, July 30th to August 2nd with some huge headliners. Old Dominion, Riley Green, Keith Urban. 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

Jaws Stump with Johnny Walker, starting our 1 o'clock hour here on the ranch. It's Tandy here with you. Don't forget about our Cross Canada Country Countdown. That kicks off on Saturday morning at 9 o'clock and again on Sunday afternoon at 4. Here's Cameron Whitcomb, Kingdom of Fear on the ranch.

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Stella Lefty with Boston on the Ranch. It's Tandy here with you during the day shift. It was a quiet night in the world of sports with the World Cup resuming this weekend. But in Major League Soccer action last night, Toronto FC and CF Montreal played to a scoreless draw. And the Blue Jays are returning from the All-Star break tonight, opening up a three-game series against the White Sox in Toronto. Go, Jays, go. Here's Dean Brody, a man without a woman on the ranch.

0: like most birds.
1: They have very acute vision in terms of the number of images their brain can process at a time, too. Budgies can register over 150 images per second compared with the 16 humans are able to register. They can talk. For years, the record of what bird can speak the most words shifted between an African gray parrot and a budgie. Currently, a budgie named Puck from California holds the title for the largest vocabulary of any bird, and he knew how to say a whopping 1,728 words.
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9: Lethbridge weather.
10: There's a severe thunderstorm watch in effect for Lethbridge and the surrounding area. Mix of sun and cloud with a chance of showers throughout the day and a high of 30. Tonight, 60% chance of rain, low at 17. Tomorrow, sun and cloud, 30% chance of showers with a high going up to 32. Then on Sunday, sunshine with a high of 31.
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to be it for me. I hope you have a great rest of your day. 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April's up next. Here's Ella Langley and Morgan Wallen with I Can't Love You Anymore on 98.1 The Ranch.

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you can feel the intense humidity this afternoon. We've still got that severe thunderstorm watch underway. A 60% chance of rain later this afternoon with that thunderstorm. 30 degrees yesterday. It was another severe storm tease with the emergency alert and everything. Day two of another threat of a thunderstorm that could have been, but didn't happen. I feel like today's the day where it will. Anyway, it felt like the ominous storm clouds were circling around our city. And then at the last minute, we're like, nah. And then they moved on, which was a huge relief for all of us local music fans who were really looking forward to the Allied Art Council's Upside Downtown concert and art experience outside of CASA. It's a tradition all summer long, every Thursday night. So that was still a go. And we got to experience Lady Grime and Sparkle Blood live, which was an absolute treat.

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Invest in some misters or treat yourself to ice cream. I think ice cream will be our dinner of choice tonight. And I'm still trying to find moon mist, you know, to finally feed that craving I was telling you about last week. Well, bless Arlene. She texted into the ranch text line at 403-327-0981 and gave me a tip. She said, what you should do is reach out to our friends at Cookie Crimes downtown for that moon mist ice cream you're craving. They make their own flavors. We love supporting local mom and pop businesses. They have the best cookies, great ice cream. So maybe if you ask nice, they will customize you some moon mist. Okay. Arlene, wish me luck. Cross your fingers. Send blessings. Good vibes. Because I'm going to hit them up this weekend. I'll let you know how I make out. But what's your absolute favorite ice cream? Is it better than moon mist? I doubt it.

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8: If you have a tip on where to find deodorant for superheroes and high stress, could you hook a girl up? I feel like I need that level of coverage on days as hot and humid as today. And it's not going to stop after today, right through the weekend. Boy, oh boy. Severe thunderstorm watch continues this afternoon. We've got a 60% chance of rain with a risk of that thunderstorm coming at us. 30 degrees right now downtown. Pretty much the same weather scenario for tonight with a low of 17. And then

0: tomorrow, sun and cloud to start, a 30% chance of showers in the afternoon, followed by another risk for another thunderstorm, some wind and a high of 32. On Sunday, sunshine with a high of 31, and then on Monday, sun and cloud with a high of 26.
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1: Thank you so much for spending time here on The Ride Home with April Hansen on 98.1 The Ranch. We made it. It's the weekend. And now I hope I can make it through the intense heat. I'm feeling a little soggy, a little overheated already, and we're just getting started. It's that that inevitable rain and thunderstorm. It's going to take over the weekend, perhaps. I just want to know how you're going to keep from melting from here through Monday. Are you going to hang out in a nice, cool basement? Are you lucky enough to have air conditioning? Maybe put your feet in a little kiddie pool on the patio this weekend. Hang out at the lake in the shade while camping. What is your secret to staying cool on weekends like this one? Would love to hear from you on our socials, or you can call or text at 403-327-0981. I know what'll keep me calm and cool. My Margaritaville blender and remaining under the influence with Tyler Joe Miller here on The Ranch.

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1: So you heard me praising my coworker for sharing all the goodies that he got at the downtown farmers market, Festival Square. You know, it's a Wednesday tradition in summer. There were huckleberries freshly picked. He got some cheese buns from Bootsma Bakery, even got some flowers for his beloved. And I was feeling FOMO. I missed it because I was in a dunk tank trying to catch my breath. Of course, that was for a good cause, for Tim Hortons Camp Day. But I won't miss it next week. Hopefully, we'll see you there as well. However, there's also another opportunity. Coming up tomorrow, another summer tradition we love is the indoor Saturday Farmers Market at Excite, the Lethbridge Trade and Convention Center. So that runs from 8 a.m. until 1 p.m. While you're there picking up some of your favorites, make sure you check out the Ranch Buskers stage, featuring local talent, different performers every single week. And I know they perform around 10:30 and 12:30. It's always great to get out there and champion local entertainers. I hope to bump into you there. But in the meantime, share with me what your favorite thing is to seek out at a farmer's market. I have a habit of buying like summer sundresses, shoes, and pepperoni at every farmer's market. On our Facebook page, Trish is all about carrots. Jen likes to pick up homemade salsas and chocolate from 11 cocoa beans. Then there's Rhonda, who loves fresh veggies like the mini cukes and the peas while they're still in the pod. Jenna goes after the cheese dip at one of the booths. And then let's see. Jerky for Shane, for sure. We might be fighting over that this weekend if you don't watch your back, pal. What about you? What do you love scooping from the farmer's market that we are spoiled with all summer long here in Lethbridge?

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98.1 The Ranch with Shaboozy and all that good news on a Friday. In the meantime, I'm fishing for some advice. If you are equally dedicated to live music, music festivals, we are mid-season. And actually, I'll be heading to Tabor next week for the Cornstalk Music Experience. So I'm wondering, what are your concert or music festival must-haves? For me, I always have to travel with my little doggy backpack because my little dog Trip usually goes with me through most of like the vendors, the food stalls, the food trucks, that sort of thing. Got to keep him comfy. He has his little summer bucket hat. I also need things like really great sunscreen because I don't want to miss a moment of live music. So I will be there from sunrise to sunset every night. Got to have a budget for concert t-shirts, and I have to have my glow-in-the-dark scrunchies to keep my hair out of the way. But what about

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1: Lethbridge weather.
2: Thank goodness I have a spare t-shirt in my office. It's time to change. I'm starting to stain my professional gear. Maybe you're in the same boat. It's that lingering humidity. By the way, there's still a severe thunderstorm watch that could come our way this afternoon. Also, a 60% chance of rain, 30 degrees right now. Later on tonight, if the thunderstorm doesn't happen early in the day, it's coming our way later tonight, apparently, with a low of 17. For tomorrow, sun cloud, a 30% chance of showers later in the day, followed by that risk of a thunderstorm. Some wind, and a high of 32. On Sunday, far more simple. Sunshine, 31 degrees. For Monday, a mixture of sun and cloud and a high of 26.
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Made and played artists right here on 98.1 The Ranch. That's Rosewood Avenue, leaving town here on the ride home with April. I'll be getting my fill of tons of Canadian talent. Actually, Canadian rock icons like Colin James, Honeymoon Suite, Sass Jordan. Cornstalk Music Festival is almost here. I hope to see you in the crowd too in Tabor next week. In the meantime, we're talking about some of our favorite artists or bands that we've ever experienced live. For me, definitely Garth Brooks, Tim McGraw, Prince, Michael Jackson. You've seen some amazing acts too. James on our Facebook page said the Chicks, formerly known as the Dixie Chicks, back in 2013, they were supposed to headline the Stampede that year at the Saddle Dome, but the flood happened. So it was rescheduled to the fall. It was just them on stage playing music. No big side or stage show, no theatrics, just pure musical talent. Worth the wait. Charlie says Garth Brooks and Luke Bryan were her favorite. And then, let's see. For Eileen, it was Alan Jackson and Shenandoah. For Rose, Jelly Roll, 100%. She cried the whole time. It was that good of a show. What about you? Best artist you've ever seen live? Have you ever seen these guys? They'd be lots of fun. Sugarland, here's All I Want to Do on 98.1 The Ranch.

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Well, here on the ride home on 98.1 The Ranch, that one's for Rose and Yvonne. Lainey Wilson was in that song too, so I guess that's for Brianne from Trainwreck. Thank you so much for spending your Friday afternoon with me. I told you this is the time of year where we're in full concert and music festival mode with Cornstalk just around the corner. There's also going to be Cornfest later this summer, Whoop Up Days. Oh, and in Coaldale, it's the 2026 Coaldale Summerfest. So that's happening August 6th to 9th. So you'd better rest up in between all of these shows going on, as it's going to be a hub of fun and entertainment, starting with the legendary candy parade that we love every year, all the family activities, great food, local vendors, the farmer's market, movie in the park, free swims, and the Coaldale Custom Cruisers Show and Shine. Oh, they wrap it all up with fireworks, by the way. The Washboard Union will be performing on the Saturday night. So that's going to be happening on August the 8th. So Coaldale, man, they sure know how to throw a summer party. You don't want to miss it. More details online at mylethbridgenow.com.

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2: 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Budgies live in large flocks in the wild and truly love and need company. They should always be housed with a buddy. You can tell males and females apart by their sear, an area just above their nostrils. Males have a dark blue sear, and females have a lighter sear, which may be pink, white, or pale blue. Oh, and they can see ultraviolet. They have feathers on their cheeks and the crown of their head that reflect ultraviolet light. They have four types of color-sensing cells in their eyes, where humans only have three. Their eyes are tetrachromatic, like most birds. They have very acute vision in terms of the number of images their brain can process at a time, too. Budgies can register over 150 images per second, compared with the 16 humans are able to register. They can talk. For years, the record of what bird can speak the most words shifted between an African gray parrot and a budgie. Currently, a budgie named Puck from California holds the title for the largest vocabulary of any bird, and he knew how to say a whopping 1,728 words.
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Carrie Underwood, Blown Away on 98.1 The Ranch. Hopefully that won't be us later on this afternoon or tonight with that severe thunderstorm watch still in effect. I'm hoping it's another teaser that passes us by. We deserve a weekend, and it's going to be so hot and so humid. So I think it'll be ice cream for dinner tonight, followed by boozy ice cream for dessert. Anyway, I want to know the best ice cream flavor and why it's your favorite. For me, Moon Mist, you know, that combo of banana, and then I think it's like grape or blueberry mixed with like bubble gum. Oh, so like sweet, yet also tart and colorful. Who doesn't love those bright pastels in summer? On our Facebook page, Jenna says Neapolitan is the best ice cream because you get three flavors in one. Not going to deny that. That's why I loved it so much as a kid. Jennifer says when she used to be able to have dairy, she always looked forward to licorice, black licorice ice cream, or tiger. Those were her go-to. Ashley says root beer float because that's delicious. Vanilla from Randy Lynn because it's the best. And then there's Christy who says mocha coffee. That's a perfect pick-me-up that I should be indulging in right now here in the studio behind the scenes. Any other ice cream flavors that deserve a little shout out today? Hop on our socials, let me know. Right now it's Corb Lund, Truck Got Stuck on the Ranch.

we've seen for a thousand years. Cause financial joys and biblical fears, it caused some smiles, it caused some tears. But more to the point of our story, for the first time in the collective memory, that old brown prairie that had been so dry for so long was very muddy.

0: over that native prairie soil. Agriculture Canada is definitely going to be looking for us.
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9: Lethbridge weather.
10: That severe thunderstorm watch, not letting up, not just yet. It's going to melt my ice cream, but I don't care. It'll still taste good. That's what it's going to take to recover from this heat and humidity. Clouds this afternoon, 60% chance of rain, maybe a severe thunderstorm, 30 degrees. Tonight, same weather pattern with a low of 17. For tomorrow, sun and cloud, a slight chance of rain in the afternoon, maybe a thunderstorm too, some wind and a high of 32. On Sunday, sunshine and a high of 31. And then for Monday, a mixture of sun and cloud with a high of 26.
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0: quick enough.
1: Oh, that's a real dance hazard, especially if you're at one of your favorite artist shows or a music festival. It's that time of year. I'm heading out to Cornstalk next week. And don't forget Big Valley Jamboree. Then there's Whoop Up Days. Oh, man, so many things to look forward to this summer. So I want to know, what's your concert or music festival must have? I need a backpack for my dog. I need my glow-in-the-dark scrunchies so I can find my way. I need two battery backup chargers that are the magnets that stick to the back of my cell phone. You know, you got to document your life and take your favorite photos with your favorite artists. Capture those amazing moments. I need bug spray. And then I need my favorite water bottle. I think that about wraps it up. Oh, and spending money for all that concert merch. But what about you? What are your concert or music festival must-haves? I want to make sure I don't forget a thing. A single thing this year. 403-327-0981. It's Dean Brody, A Man Without a Woman, on the ride home.

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I've got a Wonder Woman in the world of music joining me in the studio this evening. Make sure you stick around for another edition of Made and Played in Canada. Today's guest is a well-known name here in Southern Alberta, Shayla Miller. We're going to have a chance to hear her perform live, share her musical journey, share where she's headed next. And I am absolutely thrilled. There's nothing better than having a live performance all to yourself. You feel like you're getting serenaded by incredible talent. Join me here on the ride home for Shayla Miller this afternoon. Right now it's Jade Eagleson, Shaking in Them Boots on 98.1 The Ring.

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The Ride Home with April Hansen, 98.1 The Ranch.

0: Welcome to Made and Played in Canada, where we invite Canadian talent into the studio to share what they've been up to and what they're working on. It is an absolute pleasure and long overdue to finally have Shayla Miller here in the Ranch studio. So thank you for coming in.
1: Thanks for having me.
0: I made her cry a little bit. Well, maybe we'll get to that story later, but first, you're a really well-known and well-respected artist here in Southern Alberta and beyond, and you've also evolved in so many ways over the years. So can you please share the early origins of your music career and give us kind of like a snapshot of your journey so far?
1: Sure. I started playing and writing as a young teen. If I could have at the time known how to do it, I probably would have been making like kind of heavy industrial synth music, but I just knew how to play guitar and that's all I had at my hands, and it was an acoustic guitar. So I grew up listening to that kind of stuff, but I also, my parents were heavily influenced by classic country, Simon and Garfunkel, the Everly Brothers, so all that kind of folk and mixed with like early rock and roll, I guess, and a lot of country, lots. They made me listen to a lot of country I didn't like and a lot that I did like.
0: And what's the stuff you do like to this day?
1: Okay, the stuff I love, like I have a big Patsy Cline tattoo on my leg. She's my number one gal. I have a Dolly Parton on my arm. You know, those are my gals. And Loretta Lynn, her tattoo's coming. It's not there yet, but Merle Haggard, Johnny Cash, all that kind of classic George Jones stuff. The turning point for me was realizing, like, being like a teen goth, and I mean, I'm still goth for life. It was a funny moment when I realized like country music, classic country music, was truly the saddest music on earth. I thought I was listening to the saddest music on earth.
0: Yes,
1: but I wasn't.
0: How ironic.
1: Yeah. I used to shop at the HMV bins, those like 3 for $10 or whatever they were. And I remembered like sheepishly going up to the cashier with Patsy Cline, the Patsy Cline Story, which is like a great 24 song compilation of, you know, her greatest. And I remember Byron, my friend was working, who my friend now was working there, and he's like, Shayla, this is a really good pick. And he like could tell that I was embarrassed because I'd been buying all this punk and grunge and metal and industrial music, that he was just like, this is a really good one, Shayla. And I'm like, thanks, Byron. Like, he made me feel really comfortable with it. And I remember taking it home and just like, I'm going to cry.
0: Right, oh my gosh.
1: You just got me crying earlier, but I just listened and I cried and just loved it so much.
0: Aww.
1: So I don't know, it like made me attached to country music in a really cool way. And I kind of was like, because I was such a rebel always growing up, I was like, my friends were like, wow, you're like listening to country music. And it was like almost a rebellion against even my rebel friends.
0: Yeah.
1: It was like, yes, so what? So what of it, you know?
0: You are so badass.
1: Yeah, I know. I was writing songs at the time and it just gradually kind of shifted to that. I remember I was already writing songs and people were saying like, oh, what would you define your genre? And I would say, I don't know, like dark folk. And I was kind of like saying that because I didn't know what it was.
0: Yeah.
1: It's like dark lyrics with girls singing songs. I don't know. Once I got that Patsy Cline and then I started to dive deeper and then I started to go inside, I'm like, oh, my mom actually has a lot of these CDs, you know? And then I would take them out to my garage where it was the only place I hung out. And I realized I was starting to write country songs, influenced by the classic country greats, but then also influenced by all this other heavier music I was listening to. Just with my own rebellious nature, I was writing songs that felt just unique to whatever it was that I was doing. So it was like Shayla Miller sound in a way. I did make a number of country albums and they're all kind of have their own flavor. Some, you know, my first one was darker, probably more alternative. And then the Bad Ideas, that one was released in 2017. That one was a little more classic country, but like raw sounding. Mm-hmm. And then Big Hair Small City was a little bit more polished classic country sounding. I'm proud of it all. I'm just evolving, you know?
0: Yeah.
1: And that's okay. And that's like what artists do. And I don't want to be like pigeonholed in that way. But the last record after The Masquerade was pretty new wave synthy, but it still had pedal steel on it. You know, it still has some country flavor, regardless of like the outcome of it in terms of like if I've taken a step back in terms of my success, I'd still would rather do that than be contrived and play for the people. I'm playing for the people, but not that way.
0: Yeah.
1: Because obviously I already explained my rebellion.
0: Yeah.
1: I'm very defiant. I probably have that oppositional defiance disorder that they didn't talk about when I was a kid, but
0: so we're gonna get into a scrap at some point during this conversation. I am ready for it.
1: Oh my gosh.
0: Thank you for the heads up. Yeah. Hang on a second, Shayla. Defiance goes really well with some dark folk or complex country. I think it's time to bring out one of your songs.
1: Hey, it's Shayla Miller on Made and Played in Canada. I'm going to play you a song, Devil in You. I've always felt maybe like I'm a bit mischievous, and we all are really, and just being kind of the life of the party, but that also being your, it's the good things, but it's also the bad things. And sometimes the bad things are the good things. And sometimes that's what's fun. If you're not willing to be a little bit mischievous and devilish sometimes, then maybe we won't connect. So I wrote this song kind of feeling like sometimes I don't connect with people, and maybe, you know, I'm seen wrong or people think of me in a way that I'm not. But anyway, here's Devil in You. Crashing and falling, and I'm breaking my back from always being told how I'm meant to act. Trying to locate the memory that hurts so true. I'm crying out to the devil in you, devil in you, the devil in you. I'm crying out to the devil in you, devil in you, what you could make me do.

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0: with today's Made and Played in Canada guest. It is an absolute pleasure to have the inspiring and enchanting creative force, Shayla Miller, in the studio with me. Tell me about how you got exposure on two really impressive TV series, and what was that like?
1: Are you talking about True Blood? Okay. Well, that I recorded in LA when I was like early 20s with Tim Feehan. I don't know if you know who that is, but he was recording Tiffany and stuff in the 80s, and he saw me play around here, and he kind of scouted me out and wanted me to come down and make a record with him. And he wanted different things for me.
0: Right.
1: Than okay. I wanted for myself. Because at the time, I was only, I think I was 21, because I remember I was just old enough to get into the bars in the States. It was very much still like developing my sound. I hadn't recorded my first full album yet. I'd been playing a ton of shows, but I didn't have any albums. I was gearing up to record. I'd written all these like dark country, alt country, whatever, like I was talking about earlier, songs, but alt country wasn't popular. It wasn't, no one really knew what it was. Some people were calling it outlaw country, but then if someone said outlaw country, people were still thinking of like Waylon Jennings.
0: Yes.
1: So it was like something just different was happening. But he wanted me to go pop country. And so we ended up recording four songs together. I felt very under pressure. I had given him these three, worked on three of my like best songs at the time that I was really excited about making a record with. So then I left

0: And, you know, I feel bad that because I really liked him and he gave me these really, it was a very cool experience. Like, he had a miniature horse in his backyard. So we were in this like really, really amazing studio. Honestly, the experience was great. And he took a chance on me. At the time, I'm like, didn't realize that, you know what, I'm taking a chance on you.
1: Yeah.
0: But I didn't know that because I was so young, you know? So when he sent me the tracks back, I was just like, oh my gosh, I cried. And then like my people around here and people who didn't even know me but knew that I had some momentum building were like, oh, you really, like, I would hear that, you know, so-and-so said this and so-and-so said that, like,
1: because they didn't recognize you.
0: Oh yeah, she really missed her shot at something. And I'm like, no, I didn't miss my shot at anything, because the only thing I missed my shot at was not being a true artist. I missed my shot at potentially being a needle in a haystack of a false star.
1: That's
0: which
1: good intuition
0: isn't,
1: you have.
0: Yeah, that is not a shot at all. I'm not chasing fame. Like, I've never been chasing fame. Right. I'm making music, man. Like, there's a difference.
1: And like, that's where your inner rebel was like, hell no.
0: No, so I am not doing
1: right
0: that.
1: Here for you, and you were like, no, thanks.
0: So I know this is a hilarious story because you asked about True Blood, but Tim, in the end, he was had hurt feelings, but he was also like, I'm sorry that I like missed the mark. Like, I really didn't mean to, and I don't want you to think that I did this to you on purpose. And it was really nice. And I thanked him, and we, you know, we continued to chat here and there, and I sent him stuff when I would record it, and just wanted to show you like what I did with these songs, you know, like, aww, in a nice way, not in like a, this is more of what I was talking about, you know, like,
1: listen to what I'm saying,
0: exactly.
1: Bruh.
0: So he said, hey, HBO, I know the person that is the, what are they called again? The music directors for Sync people.
1: I can't. Yeah.
0: Was the music director or whatever for True Blood. And I've just shown them my catalog and they picked Lonely, which is your song, Tim Feehan's version. I said, that's okay, because of the songs that we did, that was the one that I thought was not so far off the mark. So I wished it would have been my version of Lonely, but it's so far in the background of that episode of True Blood. Like, anyway, it's still an honor to be on that show, which I actually love. I'd already read that entire 15 or 16, 17 book series when that thing had come out. I loved that show, and I loved Sookie Stackhouse books. But so it was such an honor to be on there. But that all happened through Tim, and that was like a really cool thing that came of a really good learning experience, but not a great thing.
1: Yeah, like,
0: you know what I mean?
1: Like, wasn't artistically satisfying for
0: you.
1: But
0: it was
1: true to
0: but it was still kind of like a fun little like, whoa, that happened. I did that kind of weird thing.
1: More to come from today's Made and Played in Canada guest artist Shayla Miller. Don't go anywhere.

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12: Still a weird weather day with that severe thunderstorm watch, and it's getting pretty muggy out there. 60% chance of rain with a risk of a severe thunderstorm this evening or tonight. Currently smoking hot, 30 degrees. Later on tonight, 17 is our low. Tomorrow, sun and cloud to start. A slight chance of showers in the afternoon. Maybe the risk of a thunderstorm, some wind and a high of 32. And then on Sunday, sunshine with a high of 31. For Monday, a little bit cooler. We're back in the 20s. Mixture of sun and cloud with a high of 26.
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0: You're listening to Made and Played in Canada here on 98.1 The Ranch. Our guest this afternoon is the fascinating Shayla Miller. It's been so great hearing about her musical journey, all of the success already. Now I'm going to get a little personal. Out of all the songs you've written, which one do you love the most or makes you feel most at home or your truest version of yourself?
1: I often say on stage, because I feel it truly in that moment, I have a song called Friend Tonight that I released on Bad Ideas that I think is one of my most well-written songs, in the sense that it's just like a song that I've never heard anyone write about that before, and it's a feeling that's very familiar to a lot of people, I think, about feeling of like not being so sure. It's like, are we friends or are we more than friends? What's comfortable here, and what that kind of confusing place that you kind of find yourself in sometimes.
0: Yeah.
1: And I think I just eloquently wrote those lyrics, I'll tell you what.
0: Is that one of the songs you're going to play?
1: Well, maybe I will. I wasn't planning on it, but why not?
0: Can we? Can
1: yeah,
0: we get into
1: I kind of
0: right
1: set
0: now?
1: It up. Yeah, sure. Let's do it. Hold on a sec. You got to start me over again.
0: Okay. Oh, and you have to say, hey, it's Shayla Miller, and here's this song.
1: Okay. Sounds good.
0: Okay. I'm still rolling.
1: Okay. Okay. Hey, this is Shayla Miller, and I'm going to play Friend Tonight for you.

That's Friend Tonight from Shayla Miller on this edition of Made and Played in Canada. If you're an emerging Canadian artist looking for a break or know someone who is, send them and their demo to madeandplayedincanada.ca. That's where it all begins.

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